0: let you know you're one of my kind.
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2: Good morning. We're dealing with a crash on the Champlain Bridge, and this is on the Ottawa side and heading in towards Ottawa, so expect some delays. Other than that, we're clear on the Queensway and Highway 416. I'm also not seeing any major issues on Highway 174 West Bend. It looks like just some road work through Blair Road. 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And that's the latest traffic. I'm Antonia Altabonte.
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3: The Insurance Bureau of Canada has released its most recent list of the costliest cities in Canada for vehicle theft insurance claims for 2025. The costliest cities in order are Toronto, Brampton, and Mississauga, and Ottawa has moved up two spots from sixth place to fourth place. The number of claims in the province of Ontario increased in 2025, but the total claim amount decreased significantly. $723 million were claimed in 2024, and $485 million were claimed in 2025, marking a 33% decrease. So far in Ottawa this year, 302 vehicles have been reported stolen and 187 have been recovered. In 2024, police received reports of 1,458 stolen vehicles and 979 were recovered. Canadian astronaut Jeremy Hansen and his Artemis II crewmates made several appearances in and around Ottawa yesterday. Hansen said, "We are lifted up and we're filled up when we help one another and when we create together. And it can get a little lost in today's society. It's just an affirmation that everyone knows is true. We're better together. We're better when we create." Prime Minister Mark Carney gave the crew a commemorative coin and also presented Hansen with a Canadian flag that was flying on the Peace Tower the day the crew splashed down to Earth. Hansen became the only non-American in history to leave low Earth orbit and travel to the moon. The first ever all-Canadian PWHL final starts tonight in Montreal at 7 p.m. The Montreal Victoire take on our Ottawa Charge, which means that a Canadian team will take home the Walter Cup for the first time. The Minnesota Frost have won the first two championships, with the Charge losing in the final last year. In sports, the Toronto Blue Jays won the final game of their series against the Tampa Bay Rays, but it didn't look good heading into extra innings. The Jays' struggling closer, Jeff Hoffman, gave up two runs in the top of the 10th, after a masterclass pitching performance from Dylan Cease and three other relievers, holding the Rays to just one run through nine. But Dalton Varsho made it all academic, stroking an opposite field grand slam for the 5-2 win in the bottom of the 10th. From the Skywards News Center, I'm Captain Frank.
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0: 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Ottawa weather.
2: Today we have a high of 14 with a 40% chance of showers. Overnight tonight we have a low of 8 with a chance of rain. Tomorrow a high of 20 with a 40% chance of showers. Overnight we have a low of 11 with clear skies. And Saturday we have a high of 23 with a 30% chance of showers. Overnight a low of 13 with clear skies. And that's your Skywards weather. I'm Antonia Altabonte.
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0: 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Traffic.
1: On the Champlain Bridge, Ottawa bound, we're still dealing with a crash, and it's in a right lane, slowing things down heading in. Other than that, we're still doing well on the Queensway and Highway 416, Highway 174 westbound. I'm also starting to see the usual slow patch building through Cameron.

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1: 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Ottawa weather.
0: Today we have a high of 14 with a 40% chance of showers. Overnight tonight we have a low of 8 with a chance of rain. Tomorrow a high of 20 with a 40% chance of showers. Overnight we have a low of 11 with clear skies. And Saturday we have a high of 23 with a 30% chance of showers. Overnight a low of 13 with clear skies. And that's your Skywards weather. I'm Antonia Altabonte.
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0: 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Traffic.
2: On the Queensway eastbound, we're dealing with volume from Highway 416 to Woodruff, and the Queensway westbound is starting to get construction-related volume through Woodruff. Other than that, we're still clear with Highway 416, Highway 174, the usual volume westbound through Jeanne d'Arc Boulevard, and city streets, we have a crash at Riverside Drive through Pleasant Park Road, and I'm seeing some heavy delays starting to build in both directions. Good things happen slowly. The same goes for wealth, as long as you have a process that works. 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And that's the latest traffic. I'm Antonia Altabonte.
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3: The Insurance Bureau of Canada has released its most recent list of the costliest cities in Canada for vehicle theft insurance claims for 2025. The costliest cities in order are Toronto, Brampton, and Mississauga, and Ottawa has moved up two spots from sixth place to fourth place. The number of claims in the province of Ontario increased in 2025, but the total claim amount decreased significantly. $723 million were claimed in 2024, and $485 million were claimed in 2025, marking a 33% decrease. So far in Ottawa this year, 302 vehicles have been reported stolen and 187 have been recovered. In 2024, police received reports of 1,458 stolen vehicles and 979 were recovered. Canadian astronaut Jeremy Hansen and his Artemis II crewmates made several appearances in and around Ottawa yesterday. Hansen said, "We are lifted up and we're filled up when we help one another and when we create together. And it can get a little lost in today's society. It's just an affirmation that everyone knows is true. We're better together. We're better when we create." Prime Minister Mark Carney gave the crew a commemorative coin and also presented Hansen with a Canadian flag that was flying on the Peace Tower the day the crew splashed down to Earth. Hansen became the only non-American in history to leave low Earth orbit and travel to the moon. The first ever all-Canadian PWHL final starts tonight in Montreal at 7 p.m. The Montreal Victoires take on our Ottawa Charge, which means that a Canadian team will take home the Walter Cup for the first time. The Minnesota Frost have won the first two championships, with the Charge losing in the final last year. In sports, the Toronto Blue Jays won the final game of their series against the Tampa Bay Rays, but it didn't look good heading into extra innings. The Jays' struggling closer, Jeff Hoffman, gave up two runs in the top of the 10th after a masterclass pitching performance from Dylan Cease and three other relievers, holding the Rays to just one run through nine. But Dalton Varsho made it all academic, stroking an opposite field grand slam for the 5-2 win in the bottom of the 10th. From the Skywards News Center, I'm Captain Frank.
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2: Today we have a high of 14 with a 40% chance of showers. Overnight tonight we have a low of 8 with a chance of rain. Tomorrow a high of 20 with a 40% chance of showers. Overnight we have a low of 11 with clear skies. And Saturday we have a high of 23 with a 30% chance of showers. Overnight a low of 13 with clear skies. And that's your Skywards weather. I'm Antonia Altabonte.
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0: 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Traffic.
1: On the Queensway eastbound, we're dealing with volume from Highway 416 to Woodruff, and the Queensway westbound is starting to get construction-related volume through Woodruff. Other than that, we're still clear with Highway 416, Highway 174, the usual volume westbound through Jeanne d'Arc Boulevard, and City Streets, we have a crash at Riverside Drive through Pleasant Park Road, and I'm seeing some heavy delays starting to build in both directions. Good things happen slowly. The same goes for wealth, as long as you have a process that works. 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And that's the latest traffic. I'm Antonia Altabonte.
0: 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Ottawa weather.
1: Today we have a high of 14 with a 40% chance of showers. Overnight tonight we have a low of 8 with a chance of rain. Tomorrow a high of 20 with a 40% chance of showers. Overnight we have a low of 11 with clear skies. And Saturday we have a high of 23 with a 30% chance of showers. Overnight a low of 13 with clear skies. And that's your Skywards weather. I'm Antonia Altabonte.
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2: On the Queensway westbound, it looks like the crash through Woodruff has finally cleared, but I'm still seeing construction-related delays, and volume is now building from Parkdale. Queensway eastbound stop and go from Moody to Woodruff. Highway 174 westbound is slow going from Champlain to the split, but the crash through Jeanne d'Arc Boulevard has cleared, as well as the accident on 10th Line Road and Old 10th Line Road. The crash at Riverside and Pleasant Park Road has also cleared. This spring, get outside and commute the fun way. 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And that's the latest traffic. I'm Antonia Altabonte.
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4: The Insurance Bureau of Canada has released its most recent list of the costliest cities in Canada for vehicle theft insurance claims for 2025. The costliest cities in order are Toronto, Brampton, and Mississauga, and Ottawa has moved up two spots from sixth place to fourth place. The number of claims in the province of Ontario increased in 2025, but the total claim amount decreased significantly. $723 million were claimed in 2024, and $485 million were claimed in 2025, marking a 33% decrease. So far in Ottawa this year, 302 vehicles have been reported stolen, and 187 have been recovered. In 2024, police received reports of 1,458 stolen vehicles, and 979 were recovered. Canadian astronaut Jeremy Hansen and his Artemis II crewmates made several appearances in and around Ottawa yesterday. Hansen said, "We are lifted up and we're filled up when we help one another and when we create together. And it can get a little lost in today's society. It's just an affirmation that everyone knows is true. We're better together. We're better when we create." Prime Minister Mark Carney gave the crew a commemorative coin and also presented Hansen with a Canadian flag that was flying on the Peace Tower the day the crew splashed down to Earth. Hansen became the only non-American in history to leave low Earth orbit and travel to the moon. The first ever all-Canadian PWHL final starts tonight in Montreal at 7 p.m. The Montreal Victoires take on our Ottawa Charge, which means that a Canadian team will take home the Walter Cup for the first time. The Minnesota Frost have won the first two championships, with the Charge losing in the final last year. In sports, the Toronto Blue Jays won the final game of their series against the Tampa Bay Rays, but it didn't look good heading into extra innings. The Jays' struggling closer, Jeff Hoffman, gave up two runs in the top of the 10th after a masterclass pitching performance from Dylan Cease and three other relievers, holding the Rays to just one run through nine. But Dalton Varsho made it all academic, stroking an opposite field grand slam for the 5-2 win in the bottom of the 10th. From the Skywards News Center, I'm Captain Frank.
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2: Today we have a high of 14 with a 40% chance of showers. Overnight tonight we have a low of 8 with a chance of rain. Tomorrow a high of 20 with a 40% chance of showers. Overnight we have a low of 11 with clear skies. And Saturday we have a high of 23 with a 30% chance of showers. Overnight a low of 13 with clear skies. And that's your Skywards weather. I'm Antonia Altabonte.
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0: 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Traffic.
1: On the Queensway westbound, we're stop and go from about Innes to Nicholas, and then you will find slowdowns from Parkdale to about Woodruff. Keep in mind, through Woodruff, we have road work. The Queensway eastbound is slow going from Moody to about Woodruff. And I'm not seeing any major problems on our bridges, just slowdowns on the Champlain headed in towards Ottawa. Highway 174 westbound, also slowdowns from Jean d'Arc Boulevard to the Split. 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And that's the latest traffic. I'm Antonia Altabonte.
0: 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Ottawa weather.
1: Today we have a high of 14 with a 40% chance of showers. Overnight tonight we have a low of 8 with a chance of rain. Tomorrow a high of 20 with a 40% chance of showers. Overnight we have a low of 11 with clear skies. And Saturday we have a high of 23 with a 30% chance of showers. Overnight a low of 13 with clear skies. And that's your Skywards weather. I'm Antonia Altabonte.
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7: Ottawa weather.
8: Today we have a high of 14 with a 40% chance of showers. Overnight tonight we have a low of 8 with a chance of rain. Tomorrow a high of 20 with a 40% chance of showers. Overnight we have a low of 11 with clear skies. And Saturday we have a high of 23 with a 30% chance of showers. Overnight a low of 13 with clear skies. And that's your Skywards weather. I'm Antonia Altabonte.
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8: Ottawa weather.
9: Today we have a high of 14 with a 40% chance of showers. Overnight tonight we have a low of 8 with a chance of rain. Tomorrow a high of 20 with a 40% chance of showers. Overnight we have a low of 11 with clear skies. And Saturday we have a high of 23 with a 30% chance of showers. Overnight a low of 13 with clear skies. And that's your Skywards weather. I'm Antonia Altabonte.
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0: 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Ottawa weather.
10: Today we have a high of 14 with a 40% chance of showers. Overnight tonight we have a low of 8 with a chance of rain. Tomorrow a high of 20 with a 40% chance of showers. Overnight we have a low of 11 with clear skies. And Saturday we have a high of 23 with a 30% chance of showers. Overnight a low of 13 with clear skies. And that's your Skywards weather. I'm Antonia Altabonte.
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9: Waking up next to you. 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

Here it is, the last crappy day. It's Mix 98.5. We can put up with it one more day, just some intermittent showers, and then tomorrow, right through the long weekend, looking beautiful, mostly sunny, highs in the low to mid-20s. Yeah.

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1: 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Ottawa weather.
12: Today we have a high of 14 with a 40% chance of showers. Overnight tonight we have a low of 8 with a chance of rain. Tomorrow a high of 20 with a 40% chance of showers. Overnight we have a low of 11 with clear skies. And Saturday we have a high of 23 with a 30% chance of showers. Overnight a low of 13 with clear skies. And that's your Skywards weather. I'm Antonia Altabonte.
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1: Is it a relapse if it's just a dream? 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

Restaurateurs of Ottawa, get those patios ready. This is Mix 98.5, and I like seeing this. The city is going to waive all the patio fees for restaurants this summer, so no excuse. Let's set up those tables. Going to be a beautiful weekend for it, too. Lots of sunshine coming up this weekend. Finally warming up to highs in the 20s.

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0: Okay, I'm about to sound like your dad here. This is Mix 98.5, but Dad was right. The robots are going to kill us all. Listen to this story out of Japan. I had no idea they had such a problem with bears. 13 people have died from bear injuries in the last couple years. So now there's a Japanese manufacturer deploying robotic monster wolves. Yes, you can buy your own monster wolf for $4,000. Listen to this thing. It's got, well, it's wolf-shaped. It looks like a wolf. It features glowing red LED eyes, artificial fur, solar panels so it can go on killing forever. It's got over 300 sensors in it and speakers that produce 50 sounds audible a kilometer away. Come on! And it can kill a bear, at least scare it away. Initially considered as novelty item 10 years ago, now the robots are being upgraded for people. And they now have wheels.
1: Oh, jeez.
0: And portable versions for hikers and children. No. We're not letting that thing into the tent with the kids. Isn't that wild? I'm never going to Japan again. By the way, what would you rather have? A bear maul you to death or be killed by a robotic monster wolf? I'll take my chances with the bear.

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1: 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They've got some of the double cars back on the track. 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
0: 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Ottawa weather.
4: Today we have a high of 14 with a 40% chance of showers. Overnight tonight we have a low of 8 with a chance of rain. Tomorrow a high of 20 with a 40% chance of showers. Overnight we have a low of 11 with clear skies. And Saturday we have a high of 23 with a 30% chance of showers. Overnight a low of 13 with clear skies. And that's your Skywards weather. I'm Antonia Altabonte.
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bizarre love triangle? Is there any other kind? I'm Carter Brown, and this is Mix 98.5. I sound like I speak from experience, don't I? More of Ottawa's perfect music mix to get you through your experimental phases.

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The wait is finally over. This is Mix 98.5. They're all going to be out this weekend. Weather's going to turn much nicer tomorrow and all weekend. Mostly sunny and highs in the 20s.

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The fight for world dominance begins this evening. This is Mix 98.5, and I'm talking about women's hockey. Ottawa Charge versus Montreal Victoire starting tonight. Not too late to pack up the kids and head to Montreal. I don't know, get a ride share, a hitchhike. Oh, I wouldn't hitchhike with kids, but you get the idea. Let's hope there's lots of Ottawans there tonight, and definitely on Monday when it comes back to Canadian Tire Center. Go Charge!

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0: Every Thursday's a big day here at Mix 98.5. And over at the Ottawa Humane Society, where all the pets are like, pick me, pick me. River will pick one animal to feature coming up in about 2 hours on River's Rescue. If you've been thinking about a pet, here's your chance. When we have another one to tell you about later on today, make sure you share the post, too. When we put them up on social, that's our best way to get homes for these animals. And ironically, today is Bond with Your Dog Day. How cute is that? We love our dogs, mostly because they're always impressed with us no matter what we do.
1: They grow, they get older, but they never catch on to anything. Every time you come home, he thinks it's amazing. They go through the whole routine. He's back again. It's that guy with the food and the ball. It's the guy. How did you know which house I was in?

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0: 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Ottawa weather.
6: Today we have a high of 14 with a 40% chance of showers. Overnight tonight we have a low of 8 with a chance of rain. Tomorrow a high of 20 with a 40% chance of showers. Overnight we have a low of 11 with clear skies. And Saturday we have a high of 23 with a 30% chance of showers. Overnight a low of 13 with clear skies. And that's your Skywards weather. I'm Antonia Altabonte.
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Wow, time flies. That really crept up on us. I just realized we are less than 2 months away till Blues Fest in Ottawa. This is Mix 98.5, and these guys will be on the stage Sunday, July 12th.

Just got to get through one more rainy day, and then it's smooth sailing. Literally. 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Yes, the canal opens up end-to-end as of tomorrow. Everybody going through the locks and enjoying life on the water. Ottawa River is going to be a little longer. It's still like a half meter too high for anybody to go in. But soon enough, summer will be here, and it starts this weekend. It's going to be beautiful. Mix of sun and cloud all weekend. Highs near 20.

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Well, here it is, the sign that they have completely run out of ideas for reality shows. This is Mix 98.5. Nick Cannon reality show's coming, and Netflix is doing it. It will chronicle his life with 12 kids and 6 baby mamas. Netflix doesn't run commercials, but if there was ever a good fit for a condom commercial, this one would be it. I guess the baby mamas have signed on. The 12 kids don't really have a choice. They're kids, after all. Like, their life isn't difficult enough, right? Or then again, maybe Nick Cannon will evolve us a long way away from the concept of the nuclear family. But Netflix is already describing the series as Kardashian-level glam meets relatable, messy, modern parenting, I should say.

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1: Ottawa weather.
12: Overnight tonight, we have a low of 8 with a chance of rain. Tomorrow, a high of 20 with a 40% chance of showers. Overnight, we have a low of 11 with clear skies. And Saturday, a high of 23 with a 30% chance of showers. Overnight, we have a low of 12 with clear skies. And that's your Skywards weather. I'm Antonia Altabonte.
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We're about an hour away from another Rivers Rescue on Mix 98.5. My dog River will pick another animal from the Ottawa Humane Society. I've seen the picture. It's hilarious. It's a kitty cat that looks like Doja Cat.

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And yesterday's favorites. 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

0: Okay, Barhaven, have you really thought this through? It's Mix 98.5 this weekend. Barhaven Rib Fest and Poutine World combined?
1: What?
0: 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Know how to paddle, people. So good at Clark Field this weekend, and the weather looks great for everything going on this weekend in Ottawa. Lots of sunshine, and we're talking temperatures in the low to mid-20s.

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2: We are still dealing with that ongoing crash westbound at the 417 and Maitland. The rest of your highway is dealing with their usual stop-and-go volume. And in town, I'm only seeing one ongoing collision that will slow you down. That is southbound Prince of Wales, just south of Hogsback. On your way into Gatineau, I am seeing an ongoing crash at the Portage Bridge. You can also expect delays at the McDonald-Cartier Bridge as well as the Champlain Bridge. 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And that's the latest traffic. I'm Dan Tashiro.
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3: Overnight tonight, we have a low of 8 with a chance of rain. Tomorrow, a high of 20 with a 40% chance of showers. Overnight, we have a low of 11 with clear skies. And Saturday, a high of 23 with a 30% chance of showers. Overnight, we have a low of 12 with clear skies. And that's your Skywards weather. I'm Antonia Altabonte.
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You know anybody looking for a cute little kitty cat? Stick around. Coming up in about 15 minutes, another Rivers Rescue, and we got a cutie for you at Mix 98.5.

Coming up on Mix 98.5, Madonna's new best buddy, Sabrina Carpenter. Madonna got some great news yesterday. She's going to be halftime performer at the final of the World Cup coming up. I guess that would be in August in New Jersey. Shakira will also be on the stage that night, and BTS. Tickets, by the way, for the final are already on sale. They range everywhere from $8,000 to $30,000. Yikes!

She is riding a red hot wave right now. Sabrina Carpenter at Mix 98.5. On your drive home, I'm Carter Brown, along with my trusty sidekick, River. It's time for another River's Rescue. We do it every Thursday, where my dog picks an Ottawa Humane Society animal needing a forever home. And this week, River has picked a kitty cat. Yes, my dog likes kitty cats. He's a little bit cautious around them, keeps his distance. But he's got, for us today, a cat named Wiley, a 2-year-old kitten looking for her loving forever home.

0: old kitten looking for her loving forever home. She is sweet, playful, and silly with a big personality. I just put the picture up on Instagram and Facebook. She looks so cute. Just a hint of mischievous, you know? Please share that post, and someone you know may be looking for a pet. She likes to be pet and handled on her own terms, isn't afraid to let you know when she wants attention. Wiley's foster volunteer says, Wiley is so funny. She likes to play with her toys, watch TV, and sleep with me under the blankets. Anyone would be lucky to have Wiley in their lives. I'd say, what a cutie! Please, again, share the post and think about adopting, if not Wiley, another pet from the Ottawa Humane Society. You will be there, everything. And join us every Thursday for Rivers Rescue on Mix 98.5. It's brought to you by the Ottawa Humane Society and Liston Animal Hospital.
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7: It looks like that earlier crash that we had westbound at the 417 at Maitland has since been cleared. Still dealing with construction westbound on the Queensway at Woodruff. That's causing a parking lot all the way back to about Parkdale. The rest of your highways dealing with your usual stop-and-go volume. Southbound at Prince of Wales, just south of Heron, we are dealing with an ongoing... Southbound Prince of Wales, just south of Meadowlands, dealing with an ongoing crash. We're also dealing with an ongoing collision on the way into Gatineau at the Portage Bridge. The rest of your bridges dealing with some heavy volume. Air North is flying direct from Toronto to Whitehorse or Yellowknife. Catch the midnight sun or marvel at the northern lights. No matter when you go, this bucket list trip is a true northern wonder. FlyAirNorth.com. And that's the latest traffic. I'm Dan Tashro.
6: 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Ottawa weather.
8: Overnight tonight, we have a low of 8 with a chance of rain. Tomorrow, a high of 20 with a 40% chance of showers. Overnight, we have a low of 11 with clear skies. And Saturday, a high of 23 with a 30% chance of showers. Overnight, we have a low of 12 with clear skies. And that's your Skywards weather. I'm Antonia Altabonte.
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Well, if you're one of those people that likes cold and rainy days, your time is almost up. This is Mix 98.5. Might see some more showers on and off for the next couple of hours. But then it's going to start clearing out. And we've got a nice day tomorrow, Saturday, Sunday, and holiday Monday. Lots of sunshine, highs in the low 20s.

Kind of curious if anyone listening right now is on their way down to Montreal to check out game one of the Walter Final tonight. Our Ottawa Charge take on Montreal Victoire. Two games there and then back here on Monday night. Let's sell out Canadian Tire Center. Good luck, Charge.

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0: I think it's safe to say we all love Will Ferrell. This is Mix 98.5. Yes, he's back at Saturday Night Live this weekend. This will be, what, how many times for him? Six? I think that's almost breaking a record. And Paul McCartney is going to be the musical guest.
1: Hey, Andrew, need you to do me a favor and get off the stage, okay? Thanks. God, this place looks exactly the same.
2: Yeah, I don't think they've changed it much.
3: Yeah, they even kept the asbestos.
1: Oh. It's very funny. I was delighted by that joke. Get off the damn stage! So, do you guys have any sketch ideas?
2: Tell them about
3: SpongeBob is a circle now.
1: Oh, I can't wait to see that. Okay, I see you're showing off for Chloe and Sarah. Well, I'm going to give you a little show off of my own. I'm going to give you the beating of a lifetime in front of these gorgeous, talented ladies. How's that?
4: Get off the stage!
2: Get off the stage!
1: Yikes, that wasn't Andrew.
3: What? Who was it?
1: Paul McCartney.
3: Oh!
1: Sorry, Paul. Ooh. You can stay on the stage. You guys are going to have to find a new host. Just start bowing.

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2: Expect heavy volume westbound on the 417 all the way through to Woodruff because of ongoing road work. The rest of your highway is dealing with their usual stop-and-go volume. We are still dealing with that ongoing crash southbound at Prince of Wales, just south of Meadowlands. We're also dealing with an ongoing crash on the way into Gatineau. We're also dealing with an ongoing crash on the way into Gatineau just after the Alexandra Bridge. Expect some heavy volume on all other bridges. And over on the Gatineau side, the eastbound Guy Lafleur Highway is seeing some congestion to about Boulevard La Vérendrye. Looking for a little excitement? Raft the Ottawa River with the Wilderness Tours. All the excitement you can handle from mild to wild, ages 5 and up. WildernessTours.com. And that's the latest traffic. I'm Dan Tashrow.
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3: Overnight tonight, we have a low of 8 with a chance of rain. Tomorrow, a high of 20 with a 40% chance of showers. Overnight, we have a low of 11 with clear skies. And Saturday, a high of 23 with a 30% chance of showers. Overnight, we have a low of 12 with clear skies. And that's your Skywards weather. I'm Antonia Altabonte.
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is coming, El Nino. This is Mix 98.5, a new forecast in from the U.S. Weather Center. Could be very good news for winter next year in Ottawa. I'll share the details with you coming up in the next half hour on Mix 98.5.

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7: 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Traffic.
8: Westbound 417 continues to crawl all the way through to Woodruff because of ongoing road work. We're also dealing with an ongoing crash eastbound at the Queensway just before Nicholas, and the 174 eastbound is seeing some volume all the way through to about Montreal Road. Still dealing with that ongoing crash if you are headed southbound on Prince of Wales, just south of Meadowlands and on the way into Gatineau. Expect heavy volume on all major bridges. 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And that's the latest traffic. I'm Dan Tashro.
7: 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Ottawa weather.
9: Overnight tonight, we have a low of 8 with a chance of rain. Tomorrow, a high of 20 with a 40% chance of showers. Overnight, we have a low of 11 with clear skies. And Saturday, a high of 23 with a 30% chance of showers. Overnight, we have a low of 12 with clear skies. And that's your Skywards weather. I'm Antonia Altabonte.
7: 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I can see the sunset.

0: Hang in there, everybody. We're almost there. This is Mix 98.5. We just got to get through a couple more hours of crappy weather. Few more showers on and off this evening, and then a nice weekend is coming up, like really nice, all long weekend. And as if that weren't a good enough piece of news after the winter we just went through, the U.S. Weather Service has just put an advisor out that they're expecting a full-on El Nino to develop by the end of this summer into the fall and winter of next year. Now, for the states, that's not always good news. It increases the chances of hurricanes, but for us, it usually means a warmer, milder winter with reduced snowfall. Yeah, we'll take it.
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Okay, all you car theft listeners of Mix 98.5, a lesson for you all to be very careful which car you break into. You may think you found the mother load like Kelvin Evans did. Have you followed this story? The guy that broke into Beyonce's car? Idiot. He found a whole bunch of unreleased music for some reason in there, and he tried to sell it. Well, guess what? He just got 2 years in prison. You do not steal from Beyonce.

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You know, it hardly seems fair that Montreal has both of its hockey teams in the playoffs. You know what I'm saying? This is Mix 98.5. Tell you what, Montreal, you can have the men's and we'll take the women's. Habs in Buffalo tonight and the Victoire hosting our Ottawa Charge. Everybody, think happy thoughts. Good luck, Charge.

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0: 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Traffic.
2: Westbound at the 417 in Carling, dealing with an ongoing crash. I'm also seeing multiple collisions eastbound on the 417 between about Woodruff and the Split, and the 174 eastbound just dealing with some light volume. Still seeing that ongoing crash in town southbound at Prince of Wales, south of Meadowlands. We're also dealing with an ongoing crash westbound at Hunt Club just before Riverside. As for your bridges on the way into Gatineau, no major issues there. 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And that's the latest traffic. I'm Dan Tashro.
0: 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Ottawa weather.
3: Overnight tonight, we have a low of 8 with a chance of rain. Tomorrow, a high of 20 with a 40% chance of showers. Overnight, we have a low of 11 with clear skies. And Saturday, a high of 23 with a 30% chance of showers. Overnight, we have a low of 12 with clear skies. And that's your Skywards weather. I'm Antonia Altabonte.
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0: 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Traffic.
1: On the Queensway westbound, it looks like we're just dealing with construction-related delays through Woodruff, slowing things down from Parkdale, Queensway eastbound volume through Green Bank. And it looks like we're dealing with a crash just at Walkley and Heron Road, also a crash at Johnson and Conroy. 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With the latest traffic, I'm Antonia Altabonte.
0: 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Ottawa weather.
1: Overnight tonight, we have a low of 8 with a chance of rain. Tomorrow, a high of 20 with a 40% chance of showers. Overnight, we have a low of 11 with clear skies. And Saturday, a high of 23 with a 30% chance of showers. Overnight, we have a low of 12 with clear skies. And that's your Skywards weather. I'm Antonia Altabonte.
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4: Coming this spring, the all-weather drive main event presented by Subaru. Don't miss all the action as Subaru continues to be the undisputed champ of getting out there and doing all the things. Watch as it takes on spring weather like it's a no contest. From camping to hiking, nothing will get in its way. It's the event of the season, the all-weather drive event, with lease rates as low as 1.49%. 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